House music has always called to me. 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I'm confident. Successful. 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

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He couldn't explain what was happening to him. 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
1: When the Prime Minister advises the King to prorogue Parliament, the King's rights in Section 92 must be respected. The Prime Minister must consult and furnish the King with all information or reasons, inclusive of their constitutional propriety. The King must be accorded the space and reasonable time to consider to act constitutionally. It is not right to approach the King on the basis of a self-created agency and request for the King's action. In short, the King must not be set up for failure so that the Prime Minister can overreach the King. This is important because the King cannot answer the Prime Minister's assertion that he overreached the King because the King failed to act as advised and justified.
2: Good morning.
3: Mekie kupawa ke kala pele ka udumedisa wena le ba mamedi ba hlomphe ba PCFM.

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12: The ideals of the United Nations. During his term, the world confronted unprecedented challenges, from the COVID-19 pandemic to the eruption of new conflicts, the catastrophic effects of climate change, and unstable trade regimes. Throughout this crisis, he remained the moral force and steady anchor of the organization. We salute him for his distinguished service and will fondly cherish his historic visit to the Mountain Kingdom in December 2024, during which he witnessed firsthand of the dividends of the UN's contribution to Lesotho. Mr. President, the theme for this session, Restoring Trust, Managing Transformation, a United Nations that delivers for all, resonate deeply with Lesotho's aspirations for a more inclusive, transparent, and result-oriented multilateral system, capable of advancing respect for international law, maintaining global peace and security, accelerating sustainable development, protecting human rights, driving climate action, and implementing long overdue institutional reforms. Lesotho has restored national peace and security following successive episodes of political and security unrest. With the support of the United Nations, the African Union, SADC, and other friendly nations, we have reclaimed our rightful place among the Committee of Nations as a stable and peaceful country. We therefore attest that preventative diplomacy remains the most effective means of averting conflict and ensuring sustainable peace. To create an environment conducive to inclusive growth and development, we continue to advance constitutional reforms aimed at strengthening democratic governance and the rule of law. We remain committed to accountability, professionalism, and respect for human rights for all sectors of society. We recognize that culture of peace requires strong institutions that negate violence in all its forms. An independent judiciary capable of delivering justice impartially and efficiently to restore public trust. Mr. President, we must acknowledge that climate change is no longer a future threat, but a present reality. Lesotho is increasingly experiencing severe floods and droughts, resulting in unparalleled land degradation and extensive damage to critical infrastructure. Despite contributing minimally to global greenhouse gas emissions, least developed countries like Lesotho bear a heavy brunt of climate impact. Global warming and rising sea levels pose terrible threats, particularly to small islands, developing states. We stand in solidarity with these nations and call for greater global action. To cope with these climate-related challenges, we call upon developed countries to honor their commitments by providing new, adequate, predictable, and accessible climate finance. Further, we urge developed countries to transfer environmentally sound technology and to strengthen capacity of developing countries to effectively mitigate and adapt to the adverse effects of climate change. Climate justice demands nothing less. Just energy transition is therefore an imperative if humanity is to be spared from the terrible threat of climate change. Under the visionary leadership of His Majesty King Letsie III, Lesotho has launched the His Majesty King Letsie III Just Energy Transition Fund, designed not only to decarbonize our economy, but to transform it from one historically reliant on migrant labor to one rooted in renewable energy exports. The fund seeks to attract investment to build new energy generation capacity, unlock energy independence, and lay a new foundation for national prosperity that benefits every Musotho. We therefore call for partnerships to mobilize the requisite resources for clean energy projects, which can create significant employment opportunities for our youth and women. As the first member state to pilot the UN blueprint for national AI and data strategies from design into national implementation, Lesotho stands ready to share the lessons of that journey with fellow developing countries, particularly across Africa and among least developed and landlocked developing countries, charting similar paths towards digital sovereignty. Central to that experience has been the value of the United Nations system acting as one, coordinated around priorities that we ourselves defined. Rather than delivered through separate and uncoordinated channels, this is what the United Nations that delivers for all looks like in practice, and we commend this model to the organization as it advances the UN AID initiative. We further stand ready to contribute our experience to emerging instruments such as the proposed Global Fund for AI capacity building, so that the compromise of artificial intelligence may be governed responsibly and shared equitably among all nations. We are grateful for the UN's continued support in this digital transformation journey. Mr. President, the Kingdom of Lesotho remains committed to the 2030 agenda. We have accelerated reforms in business development, trade facilitation, public financial management, youth empowerment, and renewable energy. Yet challenges persist. Economic diversification remains limited. Youth unemployment stands at 38%, and climate-related shocks and inequality continue to constrain inclusive transformation. With only 3 years remaining until 2030, we appeal to the international community to honor their official development assistance commitments, which is an essential step in restoring trust. We further call for reform of the international financial architecture to make it more equitable, fit for purpose, and responsive to the needs of developing countries, as agreed at the Fourth Summit for Financing for Development, FFD4, held in Seville, Spain last year. We also urge full implementation of the outcomes of the Third Summit of Landlocked Developing Countries held in Awasa, Turkmenistan, in August 2025. The implementation of these outcomes without further delay, together with the Pact of the Future, will undoubtedly help restore eroded trust. Mr. President, universal health coverage remains central to our development agenda. While investments have been made, we continue to face serious public health challenges, including a high burden of communicable and non-communicable disease and inequalities in access to health. Lesotho is undertaking reforms to strengthen.
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13: 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The delegation of Lesotho government was not present in that session. And I can see why they were not present. The reason is to avoid to be labeled maybe by the US ikabalwantsa the most trusted ally of the US in Israel. But that gesture of not attending that speech of Netanyahu, it should be congratulated. Hobane, it shows that we stand in solidarity with the people of Palestine who experience daily the genocide perpetrated by the Israeli government. 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
15: A ke a qala lapile.
16: The office of Prime Minister is vacant and we are saying it was vacant and we will show why. We are saying in the given case after that deflection the fact which cannot be disputed is that the then so stated Prime Minister lost majority in terms of this. He was no longer leading the support of the majority of the members of National Assembly.
17: I really can't believe it.
18: Was there a bullet removed?
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21: 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If you want computers to help you with diagnosis of diseases, lohana mono, artificial intelligence in the game. Ilong hohle boplombaron irrelevant. More shocking, smart people to be involved, intelligent people to be involved.
1: Yeah.
21: Then we use computers in those frameworks. Yes.
1: How did you get there? How did you know in Hurna? AI really, she will be a fast car to live with one cutting. Ibona Halainzi fit to Labo Pelo. Lady Huevoca of Papa and Hazon Alefasin. Mutom Harry Sheva, ha, Vuladella, we took over how we are come over and did a cutting Nale Soto, listen a libwe mumbo recarring. Libwe mumba, much have a high valid intervention, artificial intelligence. Mutom Rishable, you do me along some row row too. 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
0: 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It doesn't replace you as an expert. It amplifies your expertise. It assists and elevates your technical abilities to solve the problem. 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
0: 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relevant jwale ka how we do the financial planning It's in bookkeeping or accounting. But a financial planner, what do you do forever? I'm not going to be able to do anything. Yeah, the older version in Elena, the new version Kiena. How AI sell it in? We matter how you run with the new version, so that we don't fall behind. Lo ho sheba hore na, jwale what are the new opportunities and jobs, feel like a digital jobs in the era of AI. So, the biggest risk ke ha o sa ithuti ka AI. And when you fall behind, because then you can never train it out to a station and only see you. And how do you do it?
1: Dr. Sefika ke motei wa company e bitswang fela Computer Business Solutions ka mo he ke ile nka hlalosa ka teng kale ha ke re tle tabeng ena ndate ya poloke ho le tshireletso ya AI na re ka re 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
0: 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It's an assembly of computer modules. This is a couple of by my kids. Kiss a command. Meanwhile, how is a sensitized aloha to a holo hand to Horona? But as in a slice at in. It can not slice. I hope one of our partners in India. Ulare by anniversary AI who develop a software. 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You are safe and secure, but you are exposed. The best way to go about what you are doing and always hide identity. Always hide identity. How are you trying to do how about AI? You diagnose your fully thing. You are going to state and state and how the service are going to be able to do it. How are you going to be able to do it? How are you going to be able to do it?
1: mamangwa
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0: 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physical world or using traditional methods for storage and communication they certainly would not even want to touch taba tsa AI gore jwale re di kenya ka gara yena AI system therefore they are safer no it is just a computer program the human is still in charge and ultimately the responsibility ya ditaba tsohle tse re di etsang rests with us the bug stops with us as human beings AI does not replace us it helps us as a junior professional assistant but la bana ko re ha ga thale ha ile ha ile mudi
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1: 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Ba ke nyela go kwisitse subject in religious knowledge topic ya creation. Go kwisitse gore meaning of creation gore creation is God's act of making the heavens, the earth, and everything in them. God is the creator of all things. The order of creation is that God created the world in 6 days. The 6 days of creation are: day one, God created light. God separated light from darkness. Day two, God created the sky. God separated the water below the sky from the water above. Day three, God created dry land, seas, plants, and trees. Day four, God created the sun, the moon, and the stars. Day five, God created fish, birds. Day six, God created land, animals, women and men. Thank you. 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
0: Alright. 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
3: Hello Auntie Lila, nna ka mabitso a ke tlhokomelang tene. This week ne re sa rutwa but last week re rutwe ntho di-synonyms le di-antonyms and synonyms are words with the same meaning and similar meanings, while antonyms are words with opposite meanings. The examples of synonyms are angry, furious, short and brief. 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Thank you. 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
0: Ah, but to Mozalewa, Kahuta, Huta, Huta, or Hawile, 2 1 2 1 9 9 5 6 2 1 2 1 9 9 5 6 6 2 1 2 1 9 5 6 6 2 0 0 9 5 6 6 2 0 0 9 5 6 6 2 0 0 9 5 6 6 6 2 0 0 9 5 6 6 2 1 2 1 9 5 6 6 2 0 0 9 5 6 6 6 2 0 0 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
2: Good morning.
0: Good morning.
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0: 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How are you, my friend?
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0: feza sengithola omunye ho PCFM motswala waka khatsela pele.
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0: Hello.
1: My name is Victoria Mahlatsi from Mama Hlatsi. This week I learned about population. Population is the number of people who live in a place. Terms used in population. Demography is the study of human population and how it changes over time. Death rate is the number of people who die per 1,000 people per year. Migration is the movement of people from one place to another. Infant mortality rate is the number of babies that die before reaching 1 year of age per 1,000 live birth per year. Overpopulation is where there are many people in an area compared to the resource available, like food, water, houses, jobs, and schools. Please play me song of Shilishita that called Menating.
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1: 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I have learned about photosynthesis. Mm-hmm. Photosynthesis is the fundamental process by which plants manufacture carbohydrates from raw material using energy from light. And factors necessary for photosynthesis are carbon dioxide, chlorophyll, and light intensity. The raw materials for photosynthesis are water and carbon dioxide. Thank you. 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
5: 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We have forms of energy, which are kinetic energy, potential energy, chemical energy. Chemical energy is the energy that is stored in food, fuels, and battery cells. Potential energy is the energy stored due to the body position. Kinetic energy is the energy stored due to... kinetic energy is the energy stored when moving an object. We have types of energy, which are radiation energy, convection, and conduction. Thank you. 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

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Pelo mana na kile Beyonce, Morning Dew, ke remix mo, numero PCFM, yeah, the dog remix. Oh, jang, sharp hand, tongue long as my hand. Oh, I have a lot of looking at one. So we got many second one that we can fix so that we can express. I got to talk to Manati. Minomanati hashtag good vibes. Oh, holy. 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Yeah, feel it. One that we can fix. Yeah, hashtag. 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
0: 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Really, now go to Udlonso. Hey, can you have a shock? 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I'm going to give Olivia Dean and I need to get.

0: Mamelo PCFM mona ke Olivia Dean man I need to PCFM me mashume ma bedi ke le bile ho reng ya le shume le metsemedi sa le temedi wa rona mo mamedi ke Tizi Cash le biso lena la ha le le ntshechele tseng
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1: What's that?
0: All right, so we're going to PCFM. We're going to call Tizi Cash.

0: emanate mabira PCFM ene bitswa rato la ngwanenwa Tizzy Cash emehlano ke le bile reng ya le shumele metso media ka tsa tsena ka sentse ke phethela ka bapala game ya ngona mo wa America show no sentse ipotsa go lele ha ba hlane mmali a re teng ke tsile ke bona bana this or that okay
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0: 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The vote is not a good one. I'm going to pay the mama maybe 6200 9 5 6 6 6 6 6 6 6 6 6 6 6 6 6 6 6 6 6 6 6 6 6 6 6 6 6 6 6 6 6 6 6 6 6 6 6 6 6 6 6 6 6 6 6 6 6 6 6 6 6 6 6 6 6 6 6 6 6 6 6 6 6 6 6 6 6 6 6 6 6 6 6 6 6 6 6 6 6 6 6 6 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6 6 6 6 6 6 6 6 6 0659 556 6 6 6 6 6 6 6 6 6 6 6 6 6 6 6 6 6 6 6 6 6 6 6 6 6 6 6 6 6 6 6 6 6 6 6 6 6 6 6 6 6 6 6 6 6 6 6 6 6 6 6 6 6 6 6 6 6 6 6 6 6 6 6 6 6 6 6 6 6 6 6 6 6 6 6 6 6 6 6 6 6 6 6 6 6 6 6 6 6 6 6 6 6 6 6 6 6 6 6 6 6 6 6 6 6 6 6 6 6 6 6 6 6 6 6 6 6 6 6 6 6 6 6 6 6 6 6 6 6 6 6 6 6 6 6 6 6 6 6 6 6 6 6 6 6 6 6 6 6 6 6 6 6 6 6 6 6 6 6 6 6 6 6 6 6 6 6 6 6 6 6 6 6 6 6 6 6 6 6 6 6 6 6 6 6 6 6 62001956 0221219956 plus 266599956 the hashtag your pulse our beat or good vibes only head to head. 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Hotel and Casino of Sinza PCFM. If you might make like a house sham when you come over, made of man of Santa Mutano, pulling it to work and I'm over. 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WCW, you're gonna begin.
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0: All right. Get a moment. 21 996 plus 262 double 956 Lena ke sa tsebe mo momedi. 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

0: 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Oh Malithemba butle bo bokalo. All right. Mo hola PCFM. Ke bona ka Rifman top 3 ya rona. Why one? 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Why one? 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
0: 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It's enough. I get to woman have vibes with Juvie Yala Taylor with PCFM. Scuba was to say, I get to the win. I get to Arohana. Manaki.

0: person. I'm a self-made billionaire. What are you?
1: You're a billionaire.
2: What? What?
3: I know you're going to
2: do this. Today, my day just keeps getting better and better and better and better and better.
1: Yes, I knew it.
2: So, things still okay with between you and your wife?
1: Yeah.
2: Yeah, that's dope. That's dope. That's good, man. That's good. That's good. Yeah, no, so out of curiosity, do you like get a kiss every day before you leave the house?
1: Emba, of course.
2: Oh, okay. Yeah. All right, why do you have to specify that it's Emba?
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2: 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What a show.
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5: God have mercy upon us.

gentlemen, good afternoon and welcome to it. This is Vibes with Juvie, and I'm in the building all the way till 4 o'clock. Boo, boo, boo, boo. Check the time right now. It's gone. 9 minutes past 1 o'clock. And yes, I am in the building, ladies and gentlemen. It's a bit cloudy outside. And remember our motto here at Vibes with Juvie. We do not condone cuddling out of wedlock. So if you are not married, you are not taken, please don't be tempted to be a cuddling. We don't do such here. I know the weather is a bit personal this afternoon. Nonetheless, the people who can enjoy the cuddles, the people who can enjoy this weather are people who are married. The ones who ate the ribs and the hope. And yeah, the ladies who ate the ribs, those ones, they can have fun. They can cuddle all they want and do every single thing that they want to do. But if you have not eaten the ribs, my sister, leave the cuddling to the ones that have. We are in the business in Germany, like I said. This is actually my favorite song right now because, and here's the funny thing about the song, man. I heard it yesterday. Someone posted a story, man. And yeah, no, it hit me. I don't want to lie. It hit me. I was just like, what? Yo! No, listen to the song, man. Yeah. That's too much. And if you know, you know. I'm just leaving it there. If you know, you know. Bonnie Tyler and the name of the song is called Total Eclipse of the Heart. Kicks at the show with the sounds of Outkast. And the name of the song is called Miss Jackson. I am sorry, Miss Jackson. And big shout out to my girl, Lila, folding it down. Ladies and gentlemen, former 9 all the way until 1 o'clock. Wonderful job. You did an amazing job. Well done, my sister. You are amazing. You deserve, I don't know what she deserves, but she deserves something. Something big. I don't know. But she deserves something. She did a great job. And, of course, from now all the way to 4 o'clock, you're rolling with yours truly. Juvie Wale Pimpara. 4 o'clock, I'll be making way for Mr. Mare, who's going to take you all the way until 7 o'clock. Playing that grown folk, beautiful music. Ladies and gentlemen, I am in the building all the way to 4 o'clock. PCF Easy, your pals, our beat. Vibes with Juvie. This one is coming out from my Zozo, and the name of the song is called My Hippie. If the DJ doesn't play this song on my wedding day, he's definitely not getting his balance. This song needs to play on my wedding day. So the DJ that I'm going to hire, please, my brother or my sister, make sure that you have the song on your playlist, because if you don't have it, then you're not getting your balance. Listen to Good Afternoon.

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1: Hurrah.
0: Yeah, what I want to make an affair.
1: Ebe, Baba and Babale, you are a rinky KML Kanklin affair. 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
0: Look, I can't.
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0: I've been hanging out with the 2000s lately, the Gen Zs. So now they are schooling me. If you know, you know. T-Man, and the name of the song is called T-Man Express. And the name of the song is called The Remember. Big shout out to Tlhadi Makutle for handling the news proper. I gave them the amara. Like, I handled them. Like, proper. My time is gone. 28 minutes before 2 o'clock. Remember, our final destination is at 3 o'clock. Is at 4 o'clock, rather. And right now, it's time for us to cross over into a mix. And my homeboy, not even my homeboy, but my boy, my guy, my brewer is already on standby. I'm talking about DJ Trexler, the single DJ. I think he's been single for the past 3 years. And, you know, I feel like to a certain degree, I'm the one who failed DJ Trexler. Because Trexler said, my brewer, I'll make sure that you have a mix. I'll make sure that your people are entertained. But the one thing that you have to do is to make sure that I find a partner. I find a girlfriend. So you have the platform. You are on radio. Just go on radio and just tell the people that I'm looking for a partner. And I did my best, man. I told the people that, yo, this brew is single. And I don't know, man. Nothing happened. So is it really still on me? DJ Trexler, I tried my level best, so but I don't, I won't give up. Hey Trexler, how you doing, my man? How are you?
1: I'm good. How are you?
0: Kishap, you're live on Vibes with Juvie.
1: Yeah, okay.
0: Sorry. So I want to understand, because when you first submitted your mixes here on Vibes with Juvie, you said the only payment that you want or that you would like from us is to find you a partner. So are you still single or you're still struggling in that department?
1: I've always been struggling, my friend.
0: Ish. Even now?
1: Hey, even now. It's on and off.
0: Ah, man. So now you're off now?
1: I'm off now.
0: When, ish, my brother, I don't know, man. I don't know. I don't know, man. But let's be hopeful. Let's be hopeful. Where can they find you on your socials so that they can slide in your DM?
1: So on Facebook.
0: Yeah.
1: Just need to search for Trexler and they'll find
0: me. By the way, Trexler, here's a funny thing that I discovered. Ne? Yeah. So, all these pretty hands from Maseyu that I see, I'm going to like your profile and I want to like your one follow. And you follow every single pretty hand in the town, in this town. What's the story there?
1: Or do they follow me?
0: Because I don't know, but like I have their mutual friends written about when I'm like, hey, this guy.
1: I don't know what happened.
0: So my point is, you have so many Facebook friends of pretty hands, but you are still struggling. I don't understand, man.
1: I think I need help.
0: Okay, no, we'll talk about it. I'll see what I can do. I'll try to plug you. Because you know me, I'm dangerous there.
1: Very dangerous.
0: you almost forgot me. You're almost like, ah, Juvie. And then you remembered, hey, I Juvie is too much. My brother, when can we receive new mixes, man?
1: Like right now, I'm working on a new mix. I'm releasing it in my group right now. Probably at 2 p.m. I'm going to release a new mix.
0: All right, when are we going to get... So next week, we'll be able to play it here?
1: Yes.
0: All right, thank you. Thanks a lot, brother, and enjoy the rest of your day. One love, yeah?
1: Enjoy your day as well.
0: All right, ladies and gentlemen, that's the single DJ. His name is DJ Trexler. He's still very much single. I don't understand how this guy can, like, Trexler can be single, man. This guy is too much, dog. This guy is too, like, his mixes are just too much. And it's like, he's one of my favorite spinners in the air. And he still doesn't have support. Ah, Trexler, my man. But don't worry. I have a friend of mine who is very good with throwing bones and talking to the underground gang. Let's get him on the line at 2 o'clock and then see how we can, what we can do, you know, to make sure that the brother is sorted. Ladies and gentlemen, without any further time, DJ Trexler in the mix. Let's meet at 2 o'clock. But how-

0: Ladies and gentlemen, his name is DJ Traxler, and I trust and believe that you enjoyed that mix coming down from the boy. 3 minutes past the 2 o'clock. Yo, man, I enjoyed it. I had a wonderful time. Like I said, man, I think this brother is mad talented. And let me just try to do my things here, because I did promise him that I'll try to do a little something for him. So I don't know, man. I don't know. Hopefully I'll win. Hopefully I'll win. Ladies and gentlemen, remember that our final destination is at 4 o'clock, and it's time for us to get into a conversation. And remember, this is a suicide awareness month. And I was having a conversation with the gentle brother here who is new on the show. He's the camera guy, he's a cameraman. Dave. So the guy who used to handle the cameras previously, his name is Suzniza, right? Yeah, so you are the new Suzniza, aka Munyumu, your life imnandi kanjani. And just talking about this entire situation, Dave, greet the people, actually. Feel free to greet the people.
1: Oh, hey, greet the people. Everybody.
0: No, not hey. Mona momentu batawa hulu mono hey umutawa hulu. Okay. Ah, there we go. Suzniza.
1: Yeah.
0: Suzniza wa gona muncha.
1: Last to lot to mfana but hey.
0: Ah, wa mfana e bo start a ho. Yeah, Suzniza.
1: Yele Suzniza.
0: Emocha. Emocha, cuz original Suzniza ha khutla. I get some like this with someone, but when I was nice, I'm much. So right now, I was just trying to call Metallica, Ilungre, their healers, you know. Kiliko Kuko and I, Bakar Pulela, Traxler or something, yana, for him or Abishapo, but none of them is picking up their cell phones. So unfortunately, let me try to see. Hello. 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
2: Yo Jubi.
0: Thokoza. 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
2: e sala mo batla for the past 4 years.
0: Yes, and I bile ha tswane le nna ha batle motho a le mong ena o re e mo le mong fe. Now it's what I'm doing.
2: I was even this attack. I was saying, you know, PhD.
0: Yeah, little.
2: PhD, but is it somebody living in Jonah? Constructive interference. Constructive interference.
0: I could, I don't like a cheater. Yale, it's okay. I think you can wear a lava under the ULA lack. Eh, I got the carabin that Augustus and Jelomo and Tulen. Langa. Mao, choose out your automatic. Choose out a traditional healer gave. Who sounds like it? nte ke sokola ntse le teng
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0: 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You are not in as much as listen to me my guy, I'm not even, it sounds like I'm being that person, but you even, I'm not even going to talk about spiritual, what it does to you, because I'll take the entire show. But emotionally, you are not ready for it. You are not ready to it, for it. What two shall become one. When you do that act in the day, you are one. So obviously, when you lose a part of you, you go crazy. So I still maintain, and I still say to the ones that batlang ka mgaka, I still say, guys, don't engage in such activities. You are not ready. The aftermath of such activities, ihle le busula. 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So basically certain problems my brother, in as much as tsene ke kopana le tsona bophelong mona, but some are self-inflicted, and we should really watch what we do and how we do things, you know, because at that time when you were with your girlfriend, I'm assuming o ntse o le ngwana monyane, and letsa diketso tseno tsa batho ba baholo, o no kwa ga khona, you had your 30 seconds of fun, you know, because looking at you I don't think it even lasted you had your 30 seconds of fun or your 45 seconds, you know, there I'm pushing it, and you wayeta ntwana o kwa le bona, but o kwa na 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And, yeah, so speaking of the hardships, see, right now I'm just going to focus on the youth. Right? So looking at the hardships of life in general for us, the youth, and what we go through on a daily, let our children how go the tata the boom.

0: 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That conversation, powerful conversation, one of the most powerful conversations I've ever had on this platform, right? Mm-hmm. 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
0: 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At break, we'll be back in a minute.
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3: Had you on my show a couple of times.
0: That's so many times.
3: Yeah, so yeah. I'm actually in a different environment, but I'm trying to adapt.
0: Yeah, this
3: it's
0: is PCFM. Vibe,
3: though. Yeah, it's a bit yeah, vibey.
0: We're at the hotel. We're at Avani Lesuit. You understand?
3: Yeah, well, so, understand. It's a different vibe.
0: It's a different vibe altogether. I'm not trying to say anything about your radio station, but we're at the hotel. Ladies and gentlemen, he goes by the name of Stable Steps. He is a radio personnel from the other radio station. But before we get into that, brother, what are your government names? What is your name?
3: Oh, my government names bomme ntate ke Mohlomi Tladi.
0: Mohlomi Tladi.
3: Bona ke hopola hana o motebang le bohagelle la teno la.
0: Agustinus.
3: Agustinus. Ba ke George.
0: George.
3: Ke lo na le batho ba ke tshwetse so I try to avoid it. Le bola ntjo la ga na ba nne.
0: Yeah. Ladies and gentlemen, we have a T-George in the studio. A T-George in the studio. Oh, brother. Yeah, and so, I mean, I've known Stable Steps for a minute now, yeah. And he does his thing, and I was actually his senior in tertiary.
3: Most definitely.
0: So when I left, he joined the school, you know. He was in Botswana for what? Good. We also were there for 3 years.
3: Yeah, for 3 years, and luckily, I did my internship there at Gaps FM.
0: Oh, yes, shut up! Time, you like, didn't
3: touch it. Fair
0: hey, partner. You did. You did. Wow, messed up. You didn't touch it. Were you on air? Or you were doing?
3: I was actually part of the news department.
0: Oh.
3: But I used to cover parliament, bro. But on the parliament.
0: That's
3: during
0: dope.
3: The regime of BDP.
0: Yeah.
3: Under the presidency of Senator Khama Ian Khama. The now current president, President Boko, I think he was the leader of opposition back then.
0: So, man.
3: To cover parliament for then. Covered a lot of stories in Bira, bro.
0: Yeah, so anyway, yeah. Was thing at Yaruna or Dwellamek? Or was it
3: Gaps? Was still at Yaruna. That was before he left. Because the morning show at Gaps FM was still led by Gabriel.
0: I'm not familiar with Gabriel.
3: Gabriel was still there. Dwellamek was still doing the afternoon drive at Yaruna.
0: At Yaruna. Okay. So it wasn't. But you moved to Gaps now, right?
3: Gaps FM. Moved after I left. A couple of radio personas also left for Gaps FM because I think in the news department, I forgot her name. Also, the name of the girl. Whoa, what's your name? Oh man.
0: No, man. Shout out. So, all right, let's get into it, brother. You are a radio personnel, right?
3: Yeah.
0: You have been in the media space for a long time, right?
3: It's actually 5 years.
0: Five years now, you know. And along your journey, you encountered a problem which led to you losing your eyesight.
3: Most definitely.
0: So you have been living without you know, vision or without your eyesight for how many years now?
3: It's actually 14 years now.
0: 14 years.
3: Yeah, an experienced man.
0: Yeah.
3: I mean, I can just walk around, you know. If I get used to this environment, I can actually walk without a stick. You get used to your environment.
0: Mm.
3: Yes.
0: So, brother, take us back to where you were born and, you know, you went through primary with you, your eyesight, right?
3: Yeah.
0: So, you were born and raised in Maseru?
3: No. I was born in Maput.
0: Okay.
3: Yes, that's my hood. Yes, Spoon Town, shout out. Yes, I was born in Maput. I did my standard one. Unali skolo so tinki mabuye hamatele.
0: Okay.
3: Yes, kinti standard one saga monu. Then I left. Time ala kona nzawa atla spana via Josie. Aba wa unkisa ha wo belabila.
0: Okay.
3: From standard 2 until standard 7. So it was a different vibe. You know, when I would grow up from town and then you go to rural area, but an environment then we long into England, but you know, we'll get to that some other time.
0: Yeah.
3: Then from there,
0: so no design and stuff.
3: It's a word these people say you have a come out to the waiting in the plane. And I gotta go on over my standard 2. I remember in my class, listen to the desk, you know, open the tongue, and I'll desk.
0: Ooh.
3: I have been on the desk with love hearts on the floor, like, yeah.
0: So when you write on your knees,
3: the problem is, the problem with the slate, I'm hot man, and got and what's all she about?
0: Atheist.
3: Yes. So, I on a level that pale would do malong. Benga na how about Peter Lue? Mm. 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
1: experience satire lo bda de go gola bo gwalela bo denneng and I still want to go back to Losheba on our house the situation. Come on, when I have a situation in Tilly that bad, come on, when I have a
0: situation,
1: I honestly, I don't want other, the other Kids generation to go, to go yeah, through to, the same so difficulties.
0: Le wala, skolo.
1: Hey! Wala, hoto te wa skolo, ju. And also, now I'm not used to that kind of vibe. These people are like used to it.
0: So, and not on my boots, city boy, nyana.
1: One dollar. Then I left. I was looking at school of Sacred Heart.
0: Okay.
1: Hey, St. Monica's. Boys' school. No uniform. But the vibe was right.
0: All okay. Right. Yeah.
1: Yeah. And I could say, when I'm going, every time I get out of school, you know, and I would say the foundation of the layer for now.
0: Okay, which kind of foundation?
1: The foundation and the educational foundation okay. And access all to right. Facilities as well, like the labs and all of that. Most kids, they never really had access to some of these facilities. So luckily, they were available, you know. So even though we don't pay that much money, at least you can compete with someone like an school guy, they pay quite a lot of cash for what. And yeah, trigger high of all the things, access to facilities, the lab. I mean, mabala. You wouldn't really get access to the golden zebats.
0: So that is where the love. The temple, I need to phrase it properly.
1: Yeah.
0: The love for Olatala Ujwala then.
1: Yeah, obviously, you know, when you get there.
0: Holy Family, Sacred Heart.
1: You know, it's Holy Family. Now the Sacred Heart was at the and also, you know, also a teenager, you're surrounded by boys all the time. So every time you go out and you meet some girls, man, the appetite is high. Because we're all boys,
0: appetite
1: is high. Yeah, you know, that's where we really started, you know. Us, you know, doing our thing, you get stuff like that.
0: And I should say, brother, you are a very good looking guy. Like I'm telling you, you are a very good looking guy, and I'm assuming back in high school, the you are very smooth with the ladies.
1: Well, smooth per se, but I'm not smooth per se in the secondary. High school, we were going to play basketball.
0: Oh, really?
1: You get it, right? So that's why I would say, yeah, well, because of basketball, I was playing well. I was not a star, but, you know, I was an important member of the team. Unfortunately, I used to bounce ball, bro. Seriously, we used to bounce a lot.
0: You were from Nesel Tolahak.
1: Hey, Sarah Kalahai, you are. I think Silly Vitaro over playing. Yes. Like a karata. 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Chapo, luckily, how I'm trying to kill him, but in a jail, you be well recognized speaking. Negro, young Polo, no solita to Lena Fair. I mean, Lena Fair, Lena Suspan, and it was actually bad. And come around, go to Lena Fair, I lost my dad. Kahola, big, but

0: 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latswa seo majantse a sutwa mamela PCFM,
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2: How I felt after I lost my eyesight. I never thought about that one. That one was actually more painful and age, man.
3: So at the time, where's your mother?
2: My mom, because I think, things were not really going smooth
3: between
2: my mom and my dad.
3: And your dad, yeah.
2: Yeah, so she had to come back now to take care of me after
3: but
2: that.
3: But all this time, Uno, who did you take the time?
2: Yeah, I spent most of my time with my dad, so we are like real friends.
3: Yeah,
2: yes,
3: no.
2: We spent a lot of time, so that loss. Every time I came in, and one thing, academically as well, he's the one who was covering my fees. And now, car accident. And I'm in the middle of my academic journey. And come October, I have to write my finals. But I didn't want to fail at him. And then I passed. After I passed.
3: Which it's a great money.
2: In LA, from 5 years, and then LA COSC. When I went to Cambridge.
3: Yeah, yeah.
2: Whatever. Yeah. To that thing. And luckily, what I've managed to pass it, still have a couple of credits.
3: Shout out.
2: Enough for an Gahona or Kito Cosin in the game, because I've always wanted to be an architect. Yeah.
3: And then from there, obviously, Usumwala, you've been admitted. We got out as Pitli.
2: Yeah,
3: you just lost your father.
2: Yeah.
3: And obviously, Haibe, Letaima and Elena, who was doing things around the house financially,
2: yeah, we'll
3: you are now feeling the pinch now because the Ntosa Natsala Dieta. Hadisali.
2: I feel like Honor's day.
3: Why?
2: Because probably we pull a little halemoli,
3: eliminate. So what's it
2: about? Well, we pull like you're going to hospital, especially Sahara.
3: Shout out to Motivang Hospital.
2: Yeah, give me some to Jokopa Wainze. We can do some in the hole.
3: Okay,
2: well, exercise, yeah, I can. Kibbutz was Gela when I'm fit to next year, but now I look at the situation. I'm like, yeah,
3: next year, Utlamero school fees,
2: Centre or school fees, study Quatarazo would be the Latin unlikely term all our Shala Patala exam fee. You get it? So there was no way in that real opportunity, and so I went. I wanted to get someone. Now, luckily, I passed. I didn't get a degree. It's only. Come on, let's get to the end. But yeah, honestly,
3: So COSC happened. Wapasa.
2: Yeah, passa ka second.
3: Now, the person in Lori was the pillar of strength on our part of the school fees. Opacity.
2: Yeah.
3: And you can't share that moment with him, because
2: it's not around. And at least I have my mom, Selena Walanfokomelanda, because she had to come back. And
3: then from COSC, where did you go?
2: From COSC, now I had to apply for obviously higher learning. Negotiate the architecture. That's the only thing that I applied for. I had fun because obviously from the onset anything that has to do with Kotoa, I think it's one in general. But not a little physics as well as a little challenge to the together. Because then we had the credit didn't only Honor can allow thing really credit their physics.
3: So first year happens,
2: man. Good performance. I'm performing well. I jump into the second year. And program, I think it's a little like 2012. Into the second year, Juvie, I'm in the studio. Because we used to spend nights at Oya.
3: Yeah. Building.
2: Like, I look at the lines, give on our line, it's in a garage, it's a car.
3: Okay.
2: Well, there was a friend of mine who's like, I'm going to go to the studio. Line is a D1. Kill out 20 line, it's a 90 degree. What's happening here? I thought maybe you had it. Call it was around Boma 9 BC. And he said, you know what? The following day, I wake up, I open my eyes. Hell, what's all around?
3: It's
2: a car. It's a car. I'm going to get a floor. Let's say it will create the ripples. That effect,
3: like a wave.
2: That object, take that last camera. We want to show that object here move. I look at the cars. Give one a little raw. So the clock up for a two so long. Get the old city sort of because, hey, bro, this is uncomfortable. This is uncomfortable for me. So, sharp. Hi, kupam bogang then kya kasgela. No sense that you let charge. Man, I get sharp. Then kabe kya nga king man. 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They check my eyes. Baka how na little bal bonanda. It worried me. School kabe kya chanela wale game ni seri chuto zanga kala.
3: Because now how sabon?
2: And really, wa bona lena now my eyes. Baka kana nzale sharp ala mabidi. Come on. You realize the little lens is sharp.
3: Yes.
2: Lena, the color, one in the degenerate. I want, but

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3: I just want to cut it short. So I left ka Gauteng Chris Baragwanath Hospital. Hlalmo Tsing ke St John ke ka ga gona ba gona ka mo. It's a department of a section as petile lo ge bana le mahlotshe.
4: So kana go ene hle o sontse bona di ntle le ha o sa bona sharp.
3: This one is gone. This one is gone. It happened the right one short of the right one is left. Yeah, the right one is still left. Fela well. Leone sentse ba blare lola jene ntse le blare but you know I'll explain on how it's IT then I get there and I get admitted to the hospital I get admitted hey no wait till because I thought in and out no get in and out fumana ga ihle ba nsha paka uniform tla yes then ba fitla ba gana di test and end of that year ku pala ntlo ke kene special mono end of 2011 of 2011 but diagnosis ya ka handle ke fumane towards the end of 2012
4: yes.
3: That's what I really found out when I thought about that ke ba fumana ke na le ntho thing ke retinitis pigmentosa retinitis pigmentosa ena ke le fuleleng le ka sekgwa ga tlaga le hereditary ka pole 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
1: Let's go. Yeah! No, what a show, man. What a show.
2: God have mercy upon us.
3: PCFM, your pals, our beat.
2: God have mercy upon us.
4: End of 2011, but diagnosis yaka handle. Give money towards the end of 2012.
2: Jesus.
4: That's what I really found out. When I was talking about that, retinitis pigmentosa. Retinitis pigmentosa, I give you fully lele. That's why I got a little hereditary. 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So le no at that particular time le ka le la ho degenerate le sa o twa le sa etsa le ta wa thula wa etsa le twa bona. So they tried to inject ikala wa nna tsa ga mahlomo. I know I'm laughing now. Yo, yeah. A couple of injections kitsona tse se ibile lena for sure o re bentse le jena, but bana ba le ka fela go ba preserve di cells tse no go sketsa fa. But unfortunately, they couldn't recover my sight. I remember that the lady was doing her hair, bro. Unfortunately, we cannot recover your eyesight, and we have to declare you blind.
2: Ah!
4: But you see, when you leave for social development,
2: what is so? Can I go in a house born?
4: Can I go? You know, I'm partially blind, like I am right now. But I can't identify the face of Atu. I can identify items. Like you have to house a boo. I can see now, ma. You understand? Yeah, that's how it is. And
2: so can I go in it's happy?
4: One thing that you should be aware of is also this is going to affect your studies.
2: Your dreams of being an architecture.
4: Yes. So I had to swallow that. 2013.
2: So take us take me through that day. Amen. When you heard those words, oh, we are officially declaring you as blind. You will never
4: let me
2: see.
4: Take a break, man.
2: Hey, sorry, my brother.
4: That was sorry, tough, bro.
2: Oh, sorry, right. Brother.
4: That was tough.
2: Sorry, brother.
4: Because
2: sorry.
4: I remember it was a group of doctors. Because if they were to have more, I'd like to break all this news. This is the beginning of a new journey. A journey that you never prepared for.
2: Of course, never prepared
4: yeah,
2: for.
4: Yeah, that you never prepared for. Now, who do that wala wrong? One. So, hey, kitchen lawyer, hi, I'm free to. I still remember the pain. Yeah, I've lost it. But now, I have also lost my dream.
2: Of being an architect.
4: Something, something, elo honna, feels like, keep people so hon. You understand? Now my life is like I got a higher meaning, you get?
2: Okay.
4: And I have to find a new meaning. Obviously, it's not that easy. I left Kifitla High. Which is the biggest mistake. Close, I'll say the biggest mistake. I tried to be strong. Immediately, we went straight to social development and then registered. After registered, come on, big. There's a school there. I was hoping there's a rehabilitation training center there to join them to learn how to read and write in Braille. Mobility, and then learn how to survive on my own. I joined them. I think paini la to wagi fita because now you meet a group of people who went through different situations. Say, look, how about you share one or help? I thought my situation was worse. there are people here who are facing, hey bro, situations, some of them, how are they going to survive after?
2: But for you, what was your biggest fear of being blind? And I don't want to, I don't want to lie to my brother, man. What I'm about to say to you might be a bit shallow.
4: But I'm just gonna say it.
2: As Mujita, I think, man, girls, man, I'm not, but listen, it sounds shallow, I know, but I'm never going to see my girlfriend again. I'm never going to see her. I'm never going to choose clothes.
4: There's quite a lot of things that I may not be able to do generally. Yeah.
2: I'm not going to be able to see myself again in this lifetime.
4: Yeah.
2: Okay. And it's shallow, but that's what I would fear. What were your fears of how Katova would declare blind?
4: My fear in a lore. Unfortunately, I'm going to live a meaningless life.
2: Oof.
4: In short, I'm only here to accompany other people. Because now, whatever that I have is locked up here, and we don't have enough tools to take it out. So, that translates as, what, disability. You get it? I never really cared about my face, man. That's the reason why every time when they give me confidence,
2: you know, like you are a handsome guy, my man.
4: Yeah, but that's true. Girl, tall.
2: So you never cared about, I'll never see myself again.
4: The only thing I ever cared about, I remember once told one of my lecturers that I want to become one of the best architects in the world. That's the only thing that I really, really, really cared about. In the world, not in
2: And you felt, and you felt that dream was gone. You didn't care about the shallow things.
4: It was gone.
2: Huh?
4: They'll tell you. Some of the people I went to school with, I presented my one of my final projects immediately after I presented, of which like I passed it on totally wrong, and I lost my eyesight. But I will learn the amount of time in your honor I spend on my project, just working on a project. But I talk about the dedication, and obviously you could see the love I had for this course in the years I gonna play. It was actually part of me. Kilakabona something that is like your second nature.
2: Yeah,
4: it was like that. So it was really painful, honestly. I don't want to lie. And that was the only thing that was actually going through my mind, kind of going, hey, but I'm never gonna become this. I'm never gonna become this, and it's never gonna happen again ever.
2: And that one thing that I applied for.
4: Yeah.
2: I didn't have a plan B. It was that one
4: That's
2: thing.
4: The only thing I ever applied for. One.
2: So at that time, brother, I don't know where you draw your strength from. Like, are you a Christian? Do you believe in God?
4: Yeah, but...
2: But at that time, did you believe in God?
4: I'll be honest with you, because I actually went through the... Do you want a journey of trying to find healing and recovery from the Kitaladinga country to the Kerege and stuff, and that sort of affected how my spirituality in general.
2: Okay.
4: Because now I still have a feeling that other people were taking advantage of me, you know, to get.
2: Okay.
4: Trying to promise you that you gotta see what I want.
2: Also, like creaking, feeding, and multiple
4: sounds. And it affected my spirituality. Because Motila, and I know this is what is going to happen. And now time's running, and it's not happening.
2: So take us through just one. We're not going to name the name of the church or the name of that person. So this person, not like creaking, I'm assuming.
4: Yeah.
2: And then, how if you no, are you going
4: to be and then you don't get your eyesight.
2: So was there money on Oisia at?
4: Yes, that's another painful part, because now obviously you pay for these oils, all these things, you pay for them, and how would anything positive? Until you have effectively spirituality, because I started seeing. Not saying God is not there, but the angle in the Rabona God guy on a flawed. You get? Because this guy is promising me, and every time I'm trying to tell them, what, I don't think this is happening. Why don't you just give me a chance to accept myself as I am and live life as I am, rather than giving me some empty promises that are not going to happen. You understand? Ibi, now Ili Dela to a point where I decided, you know what, I'm not going to church anymore. Because I think we have a lot of people who are taking advantage of desperate people out there. Because I was really desperate.
2: Of course. Anyone would be. Anyone would be.
4: And when I shut him, it shattered me, because now, Mutina Alena, I say, every time when I try to explain, you know, but this is not going to happen. At least allow me to heal. But maybe your faith is not strong enough. Time is running, bro. I lost my eyesight in 2020. A 20-year-old boy is a very young man.
2: He is. He is.
4: So, keep it, most of my youth, I'm 35. I think we talked about it. Yeah.
2: 15 years.
4: Yeah. It's actually 14, 15, yes. I've actually lived in this condition. You get? So I wanted to see so bad. Because there were so many other things saying, Lord, and then thinking about how you achieve. And one of them was, you know, to become an architect.
2: Yeah.
4: But all in all, sometimes I always try to bring a little bit of humor. I'll never forget that. And it was damn cold. I still remember how they didn't even marry.
2: But what kind of sabati? But when you are alone,
4: yeah,
2: in your room,
4: yeah,
2: speaking to God directly,
4: yeah,
2: did you ever say, God, why me? I'm a young boy. I'm 20 years old. Why me? Why am I going to lose my eyesight?
4: My spiritual maturity, I would say partially primitive. So I wouldn't say, yes, there's a question I'm going to quit, because I never really understood how spirituality works. You understand? So not anymore. Now, I think I've accepted the situation. And it's a maturity and understanding always. Sometimes we live life in different dimensions. I've lived life dimensioning in Nalwe and that's an interesting dimension. But the dimension I'm in right now, Juvie, of which Hahonola got tapped into, that's one interesting dimension, bro. That's one thing that I'm grateful for every time I keep going on.
5: Wait a minute. Don't touch that dial. You
3: know what that means? The iron sun is provided. The iron is people go. ECFM, your pulse, our beat.
6: Oh, really?
7: I'm asking.
6: No.
8: Allocation is in the house. I'm a self-made billionaire.
6: God, have mercy on
8: us. My wife, I'm a self-made billionaire.
6: Oh, really?
3: Easy as that. Your house. Our
9: I could be a kakapa. 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
7: Another interesting dimension. Heightened senses. Say, logo, you can never reach that level, but I'm like Super Saiyan 10, right?
2: Mm. My man.
7: You understand? So I always look at it and I'm like, yeah, life is about experience, né?
2: It is.
7: Yeah, people experience life differently, we understand. Then we have someone experience.
2: So can I ask you, like, yes. So because now your senses, right?
7: Yeah.
2: So is it better now?
7: It's way better, bro.
2: Because now you feel everything now. So now, now you feel.
7: Yeah, no, for real, it's actually different. Like I said, okay. I've actually lived in both worlds.
2: Yeah,
7: it's actually different. Way too concentrated, bro.
2: Mm.
7: Way sensory. Ah, different.

0: My man! No, man, that's quite interesting, man.
1: Yeah.
0: Anyway, so fast forward to you now, Sharp, Chachani, these people are trying to promise you Utoluka and how Luki.
1: So this is
0: a 3 hours. And now and I'm assuming you are crying every night.
1: Can I have a little bit of a scene? Well, probably you see that day three.
0: Yeah.
1: But literally, our child, and I was crying. I was not okay. Because I get a lot, but tears are actually dripping. You get just walking. And I know my mom is trying everything in her power.
0: Why are you crying?
1: Cover my eyes.
0: Why are you crying?
1: I'm crying because I never thought I would go through that kind of struggle, that kind of pain. Recover my eyesight. Because I talk with my Lord. There could be a bigger picture. Because if you picture right now, I feel like you're about to reach out and see, you're going to pose. Yeah.
0: Mm.
1: Yeah.
0: Pose. The picture that I want. Yeah.
1: Everybody, you know. But okay, I forgot. Next time, click your house. Life is about experience. How's it? But I will go also like that. You want to see that experience. I want. But yeah, well, I'm not going to buy it over here. Because losing something.
0: Of course,
1: without
0: eyesight,
1: any hope
0: brother.
1: Of getting something in return, I got to equal that thing, you know.
0: So I want to understand, as a 20-year-old, are you dating at that time?
1: Yeah.
0: How did your girlfriend take it?
1: Disappeared.
0: Mm.
1: But kind of going on your side, it wasn't that serious, so I didn't take it
0: too hard, yeah.
1: Because I'm nah, man. Since I'm not really, feliz gay, like next time ki kana mahakalo. Yeah, because come on, man. Tertiary came here. I'm a really fresh man. You come across a girl, my punch. I was like, well, that's how you come across. You get interesting art. You meet another one, but yeah.
0: So
1: when I fell out, people sometimes when they are faced with adversity, and lubabamba, one of the kind of situation you're in, I wouldn't judge or blame them. Sometimes reactions are one I do not know. Some people turn away.
0: So you lost? Walk. Did you lose people during that time?
1: Yeah, there's a lot of people who left. So you know, fortunately, some I never met at all. Some are gone. Yeah, that's how it is, man. It's been a long journey.
0: Oof, that's. I think that's. That's very
1: start
0: sad,
1: treating
0: brother.
1: You different when you lose your eyesight. There are people I used to hang out with. We don't hang out anymore. I thought maybe they would come and pick me in the Java and have. And outing,
0: yeah, I'm a cheater, you know.
1: Because now you are a bag.
0: Mm.
1: Again, that's the difference.
0: A bag, how, man? Stable steps.
1: A bag, man. You put a bag in your bag, like, you know, you carry your bag. You
0: know? Mm.
1: Yeah. That's why, it's actually leading in the direction of the independence of a visually impaired person, either through design, either elitabaya everyday, you know, living environment, school. I'm trying by all means to take advantage of technology to improve people's lives. That's what I'm. That's what I'm trying to tap into, because that's the only hope that we have right now for freedom, independence. And I think it's a long time. I think most of the time I spend. You get. Yeah. Because I had to learn that independence. It's important. And I also don't know what to love about sometimes when they are not available every time I was wrong. It's just that at some point the scarcity is a little bit. Okay. Your language and my language, are we still aligning? Are we parallel? Yeah.
0: So how did you get to where you are now? How did you get to you accepting 3 a.m. to now sitting your mom down and saying, oh lady,
1: I'm done.
0: I'm done. Yeah. And is that an offensive word?
1: Well,
0: to
1: locally
0: you?
1: is an offensive word.
0: It's an offensive say, yes. Yeah. So you say, I'm sorry for using that word, my brother.
1: Yeah.
0: My mom, kinalebukwa bapo. Accept it, let me not go to church, and you also accepted it. How did you get to that point?
1: Hey man, it was actually not that easy, but I think when a lady circumstances stayed in the corner of shape, but you turn into a person that you never thought you would.
0: Mm.
1: Most of the time you become stronger with some of these circumstances.
0: Mm.
1: I don't know when I get draw strength to Saka guy, but yeah, at some point I had to tell your mom we have to stop this.
0: Mm.
1: But I think one person who suffered more than I after I lost my eyesight is my mom. Mm. She may not say it, but ki chutile ka tsela ne ke mona behavior ka teng. Maybe we don't know more. Yeah. But I could tell that this lady is going through
0: the most.
1: Yeah.
0: Mm.
1: And
0: obviously you can't comfort her. You can't what?
1: I hold more comfort. Well, only comfort in ngamo fana ne lori. At least maybe I could become something that would make me happy. Then when she sees me happy, then she would be like, at least there's something that is making him smile again.
0: Mm.
1: Yeah.
0: Sure. So it's so painful. You're going through this.
1: Yeah.
0: And your mom is also going through this.
1: Yeah. And I think my mom, when I experience at times too, that, like I said, yeah.
0: Mm. So brother, fast forward to now accepting, like you say, you don't remember where you drew that your strength from, right?
1: It comes naturally, man. Some of the things I didn't say, how did I? Because at some point I said, no, you know what? Oh, man, there's a situation I just have to accept. And I think I accept also, now I had to go to school. I remember there was a guy, he was into illegal mining in South Africa. He lost his eyesight. So he grew up. And at least now they can access how you get to the brilla could go back to school.
0: Mm.
1: But study something else. Now, I get out well enough. But what? Mutina na option B. Can't take like a choice. You know what? I still have options, bro.
0: Mm.
1: But one, they don't have any options. Baba, bohulu, baba, one, they like there were no options, bro. How to one, one, I see you are high and high. If you want to talk about like a break, you obviously go about a break. Drunk because you're tape. What's about all in braille? It's a Pekin's braille. And by the way, the old type I got taken to me for me. It's a different language.
0: I say, yeah, when I
1: well, it's even doing the show. I'm chinning you that you know me, you know, so it's a mirror. You be away. I'm gonna get three. And then obviously there's another piece in between. You're gonna say this is how it's at the space. I want so you call the language, yeah, and that. Go, in short, but you wouldn't just apply many fellows. There are rules as well. So these rules, but very interesting form of writing because I love learning to go. Also, I love that. Oh,
0: so can I ask you a very shallow question, brother?
1: Yeah.
0: So, like, you are dating, right?
1: Yeah.
0: Like, how do you? Can you tell whether a person is beautiful or not? Like, you can tell at a certain point in time,
1: bro, my girl is beautiful. But yeah,
0: you don't care about such things anymore. It's just honestly, like, man. Physical beauty, it's not that important to me anymore.
1: rehabilitation training center, because that's where now you get to learn from other blind people. Are you?
0: Okay.
1: Hey, but first you learn
0: a little. Hey, I want to know.
1: Yeah, because I meet a boy that I'm talking to, but he's like, "Mono, mono, mono, that time we fit," and I'm like, "No, you're blind. Oh, you mono, mono, mono, mono." You don't want to walk out, you don't want to. And there's like a group of us, we're also moving around and looking, we're all meeting, blah, blah, blah.
0: My girlfriend and I are going to go to
1: the airport. Yeah, you know, this is a concept. I'm going to say, Crasp, what are you going to do with him? I'm going to go to the
0: airport. Yeah, yeah.
1: So, but now some people rely on Tony Allen too, which is not always accurate. Hot man, I'm gonna tell you.
0: Okay.
1: But even
0: we get a lot of people already.
1: So yeah. I would say through touch, but not everyone is going to allow you.
0: Exactly.
1: So you rely on second opinion. Now I have to rely on second opinion. Like, okay, sharp. The tone is nice. Maybe some of the physicalities, then yeah, they make a lot of sense. But now rely on hot man.
0: Oh,
1: okay. Hot man. You get it,
0: yeah,
1: right? Yeah.
0: Yeah.
1: Mono ranyo. Hali. Okay. Hot man. So. Chile. It's fine.
0: Okay. Do you have like a picture of your hand in your phone?
1: Come on. I don't think she's gonna allow me to. Yeah, well, I get it.
0: No.
1: Gonna share it to the public.
0: No,
1: right?
0: No, it's just me.
1: Oh,
0: it's just
1: man,
0: me.
1: Jimmy.
0: Wouldn't do.
1: We actually talked about it before I left. I was like, I know Jimmy's gonna ask me about it.
0: Get off.
1: God damn it.
0: No, don't worry. It's just between you and I. It's not gonna be on air. It's not gonna be. But get off. Now.
1: You promised me.
0: No, stable stuff. You know me.
1: Yeah.
0: I would never do you like
1: okay,
0: that.
1: Okay, no.
0: No,
1: to make it much more easy, I think I'll go on WhatsApp and just go to a DP.
0: That's if we pay you.
1: Yeah, no. Obviously, for sure.
0: Let me see. I'll tell you.
1: Low. No,
0: All right, sharp. Yeah. So, how do you maneuver through, like, your phone?
1: They are talking software still is very sound that to sound money.
0: Because when in the I go let it say you like, yo, Juvi.
1: Yeah.
0: Okay.
1: Yeah.
0: All right. I wanna see you on Google and I get off. So if I don't think she's the one in the Google.
1: It's
0: not gonna change anything.
1: It's not gonna change anything, bro. So
0: your hand knows me. She's like, I drew you my.
1: I don't know if she knows you, bro.
0: No, I can't know more. Yeah. Okay. I know. Yeah.
1: No.
0: She's the one. And I would never, ever. Like, lie to you, bro. Yo, she's the one.
1: Yeah, well, she's the one.
0: Put a ring on this one.
1: Yeah, I should.
0: No, this one, my brother, just do the things. And invite me. Yeah, grab it, yeah?
1: You're invited all the time.
0: A ring on it. So, brother, as we wrap up, you talked, we had a conversation about what you wanted to do, what are your projects, and how we can try to help. So, being independent through technology, take us through that.
1: Yeah. Now, there's AI.
0: Mm.
1: A lot of people, I know they are negative about AI, but AI made my life.
0: How?
1: AI is like an assistant that doesn't require me. Always here. So we just have to find a way to incorporate how AI functions into the way I'm going to be able to design. We get. And there's a very high chance that I could go back and study architecture again.
0: Through AI.
1: Yes. There's this other guy, Chris Donny. Chris Donny is an American. He lost his eyesight as a practicing architect. He's not the only one. But again, he's much more popular because we're in the TED Talk. So Gilaga bo founela kila hi mona because I wanted to find out hona is it
0: true? America.
1: Yes. We had a chat about it but kana go no snatse le ba ka gona go thusa ka. But I heard lately hore there are some developments.

0: So as much as you thought of Enela accessible, as much as you thought of how can say that talking
1: I think a floor,
0: speech
1: mom.
0: on a floor mama, or you are being inclusive, you are halfway. You are not. Yeah, well, partially you have. But imagine if I'm alone, how long is it gonna take me to find that pet? After finding it, they are not also aligned in the way or yeah, it's wanna go fail. I mean you can go to different buildings, Monamaso, you'll see what I'm talking about. Yeah, I went to the hospital, that was yesterday, I was not feeling well. Let's wanna give you the they are not positioned in a way. So one of the reasons why, Gary, we're working on projects, we're trying to find a standard way to make it easy for everyone so that you know where to find them, and how to dial flow your way on here. That's one of the projects. The other one I'm working on, the white cane, this the very same stick I use. I think it's not tailored for our terrain. This one is tailored for a different terrain.

Ladies and gentlemen, the time is gone. 22 minutes past 3 o'clock. Massive stuff coming down from Stable Steps. Love and appreciate you, brother. And yeah, man, you know, just listening to this conversation, I still get goosebumps, and I still feel what my brother was going through, man. Just imagine a 20-year-old man, not even a man, a 20-year-old boy, you know, losing his eyesight. And just imagine, man, because what he was saying in the conversation is that he was studying to be an architect, and he had to forfeit that because kalabaka lelo really ona sana le mathata upon. So how so usual also le thata hore o ka tswela pele ka ditaba tsa hao tsa thuto, especially tse kareng tsa bo architecture, mo leng re o tlhoka hore ebe wa bona dungulungu wa itaka ka letsola. Well, not going to talk about machines and other things, but, you know, they need your visual ability, you know. But he still soldiered on, man. So I think for me, not all heroes wear capes. In my eyes, this is one of the strongest people that I have around me. Umatla haholo, Stable Steps. 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

0: o matla holo me a bo mametse ba tore ke mo fedi parisa tsa ha ke re ngwana monna o matla ngwana monna o thata di kopane le tabo tse thata bophelo mona la kopane le tsholotso tse re ngihle thata di mophelo mona empa o ile wa tisa wa ya pele wa hamela pele jole ka ngwana monna me taba eno I applaud and you are our hero. So that's how we wrap up our Suicide Awareness Month. Just to say, man, I don't know what it is that you're going through. 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I don't know what to say. 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
1: short of words
0: 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you are going through, I also went through it, you know, in a sense that I think a year in Lina, my father passed on, and my mother had to raise me on her own. I was a couple of months, but 30 something years later I'm here and I am a grown man, and it doesn't hurt anymore. You understand what I mean? It doesn't hurt anymore. 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You understand? A bohloko even physically. How what's her? Wale thunga le bohloko. But kamora nako, the scar will forever be there. Because there are certain things in life. Finally, the situation is refitting to satsona bophelo mona tseno. Drunk up or drunk rata ka sarata. The scars will another always be there for the rest of our lives. But you know what's the thing about scars, my brother? Le mama miruko kamora nako leqeba leno doesn't hurt anymore. It's there, but it doesn't hurt. Ngokusana yena leqeba leno la ga le bona go no leqeba lena ke lena ga le bona go ke lena leqeba leno. 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So there will be a time where le ena nnete the scar o tla nne he will just go on with this life and just forget about it. It will be there but it won't hurt anymore. Lehasa a tshwara leqeba lena a le tshwara it won't hurt. 30 years 20 years from now motho motla motsa what happened ya no I was attacked by a dog ninni but it won't hurt, you understand? So that's the only advice that I gave to my friend kare ona tena hli go botlhoko ebile o batlile motho a le tsa leqeba lena. One thing that I will tell you is time heals all wounds. No matter how deep it is. Time heals all wounds. Come on, go 18. Because it scarred you. I don't know, you'll be scarred. But it won't hurt anymore. You'll be able to talk about it. What I want to do is let's go. No matter how much one will see the haka, it will pip it the haka, it will. I don't hurt anymore. You understand? So, I don't know, man, what you are probably going through when I am a meeting, Sialemo. Impa, give it a hurry, give it time. Nacha, kill him too. Tseding wana me a kapa boholo ba tsona ha buima ba tsona kana kongwe na hleke o kwina hleding kimela haholo ebe jwale ke di siela ho ntate modimo. So that's how I maneuver at times, you know, all the times, not at times. So find I don't know, man, try God, try whatever. Some people believe in the ancestors, some people, but higher power. That always works. It does. For me, it's God. All the way. 28 minutes before 4 o'clock, ladies and gentlemen. Next week, we are going to extend. I know the month, Ifella, this week. Next month, we're in a new month. But I would like to ask for a favor from our listeners. Because there was a lady who reached out to me. William Tswara, are juvi, kileka leka hui polaya, kileka leka hunkabo perobaka, kama ketwa mangata. Me nkalakata or kitlemon, kitlo kota, ataba ya, kama jenny. And I was brave enough to say, why will you want batla ho nka bophelo ba hao ka magetlo a fetang bohlano? Are ke le ka lahlelwa ke ntate ke sa le monyana haholo ke le dilemo tse 12 years. And ever since I was 12 or from 12 years all the way to 16 years I was raped by my neighbor. The very gentle brother or the gentleman, inele ntate a moholo within ka hare ho community, ke tshepetse hore ka ha ke mahaisane o tla thusana, o tla ntsotella a bona ke ngwana empa ntle lo ga etse jwalo o ile a hlekefetsa ka motabo. And I felt lost and I tempted so many times, but God said no. So next week I'll have her on that chair for her to share her story. So next week 2 o'clock, you don't want to miss out on that conversation that I'm going to have with that lady who is now recovered, somebody who's living a happy life. You can imagine what she went through, being raped at the age of 12 all the way to 16 years, and you can't tell anyone.

0: 18 minutes past, or 18 minutes before 4 o'clock, this one's coming out from Nati. I think when Nati took out this album, I was still a bit young, man, to understand it. Now, I think 10 years later, I'm a huge fan of this album, man. I think Nati is a musical genius. I think this is one of the greatest to ever come out of South Africa. You know, one of the best Afro. Like, for me, okay, look, I think Ringo Madlingos, for me, he's the king, you understand? Like, but I think Nati comes very close, man. You know, I know I'm comparing him with a beast, you know, because Ringo, Ringo is just on another level, man. Yo, Madlingos,
1: he tapped into another dimension.
0: Ringo is just on another level, brother. And the thing, you know, obviously, both my mom and your mom, you know, they used to have a huge crush on Ringo. You know, that was like the man, you know. He was the man. He was the man. Our aunts, our mothers, everyone. They're all a huge crush on Mr. Sondela. I love brothers too much, man. But I really think, you know, Nati really comes close. This one is called Buyelaka. Before this one, Amanda Black, and the name of the song was called Nguwe. You know when they say you judge a man by his woman? I don't know if you've heard that phrase before. Like, I think it's very powerful. The choice of your choice when it comes to women in your life, you can tell a lot about a guy. You know, you can tell a lot about the type of person that you are based on the type of girls or the type of women that you have in your life. You know, yeah, man. Because when you are a stable person who is a visionary, you know, yeah, man. I just think things are just different. You know, I just think. It differs from guy to guy, but you can tell a lot about a guy by the type of woman that he has in his life, you know. And for me, I've had a people that I'm not proud of. People that I look back and I be like, I'm not proud of this one. But hey, man, why? Because of the type of people that they are, man. I just think they're just horrible people. And you know, I've just had, like, I just have, like, exes who are just horrible people. Like, nasty. Like, horrible people. Like, hasima to bashapo, you understand?
1: So you noticed while you were in or after?
0: Yeah, well, while you were in, but now when you're after, that's when now it gets, you know, the vision is just gets clearer, you know? And I just think, for me, I think I'm saying you can tell a lot by the type of person that you have in your life, right? For me, looking at the people or the women that I've had in my life, what you can tell about me is that I'm very naive. I'm naive. I'm not realistic. I'm very, very naive. And when a person comes to me and says, look, I know this is what I used to do, 1, 2, 3, 4, 5, but I'm a changed man, you know? Even though the people around will say, come on, Juvie, it doesn't happen like that. I'm like, no, let's give it the benefit of the doubt. Right. And I always get burned, you know? So whenever I hear, I'm naive, you know? And I don't know if you've also realized that I am very open. I allowed a lot of people in my space, and I think, I don't know if you've noticed that, but like I open my house to everyone, you know, like, come through, guys, let's come and eat, let me make you guys lunch, and you know, and what do you say?
1: Mikasa
0: sukasa type vibe, you know, and unfortunately I do the same with my heart, you know, I'm like, my heart, your heart. And oftentimes I always get, you know, 90% of the chance of the time I always get, you know, hurt, you know, because I am naive and I believe. And when you say, you know, you are the one, and I'm like, you know, let's do this thing, you know. And unfortunately, you only realize, you take advantage because you know of how Juvie girl tears up, you know. But anyway, I'm not there. I'm not thinking about myself. This song is all about a man who left his family and never came back home. For me, especially the gents who partake in this, or the gents who impregnate women, females, and just disappear, I have zero disrespect for them. Like, even when it comes to business, I don't think I would want to do business with someone like that. Like, that's how petty I am when it comes to the situation. Like, you are here having a time of your life. You don't know how it's actually. You don't know how we're appearing. Mama, this is your blood. Flesh of your flesh. Blood. I mean, how do you know how come I die? No. How do you know how you die? How do you know how you die? And you are out there having a time of your life. Brother, you're telling me that you do things right? And you plant a seed. And when she is pregnant with your child, you disappear. You disappear. Like when I sometimes when I watch these programs like Woman Supporter, where I'm like, I never understand how some guys just think, man. I mean, because now she's pregnant. It means the remaining 2-3 months. Your seed. And after that, her body is not going to be the same anymore. Now I'm getting deep. You are still a small boy, my boy. I don't want to terrify you. You are still a small boy. I don't even think about it. Tara. Now I'm talking to people who understand. The body is not going to be the same anymore. I saw my point. Come on, how you? It's your seed, and you turn your back on the mother of your kid, on your seed. My brother, you're judge. I don't want to lie, my brother. Now you're judge. My boy, now you're judge. You turn your back on your seat. Passenger, let it go.

0: You only miss the sun when it starts to snow. 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
0: ke ape tale ke le betsoga ke ape ke ja skom ko ke hleke jang pisa ke lo hot man. 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Yeah, big and that. 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I can tell you, Kafana advisory. 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I don't know. For me, I feel like sounding about Natalie Lagata or Reut. I felt and say, Utra, England, Serugan and Serugota, so be it. When I got a fella telling that woman only if he fell like a mona, nice, can't I can a horn, I say, Susan's a much. 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

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In life we shall have trials and tribulations, but fear not, for I have overcome the world. This is the God whom we serve. Yaren, you should fear not. He hasn't given us a spirit of fear, but has given us a spirit of victory. So we are conquerors in the mighty name of Jesus Christ. Amen. 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

0: 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One of the songs, so you ratang haholo, kastopa, the Jazz Crusaders.
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Yeah. Yeah. Here we go. Here we go. 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He'll be like, keep. Little Richard. 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Yeah, here we go. I keep that. Yeah. Yeah, one more time. Keep. Little Richard. 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Okay. Oh, yeah. One more time. Everybody. Keep. Oh, yeah. I said one more. Keep. Oh, yeah. Here we go. Keep. 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Thank you. 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

0: 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Stop by the Jazz Crusaders, yeah. 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

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Yeah, it's a promise. Imagine if I rush Arefena. 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

Yeah, with those two songs, I took you back to the 80s. Yeah, Pina Tsekang, Boyeno, Mme Randy Crawford, Yaba Kinka, Mme Abitwanga, Orefela, Ki Jennifer Rush. If you are ever gonna lose my love, I will help you find it. We never look up. Dilimonte, no. In the 80s, Mpane Mona Gimunki album, Yahai Amurao, Kialmosa, 1993. Kibuaka Rick Astley, me album, Willa Bita Fella, Body and Soul. Kyota Kinkapi, na Hotwa, album, Willa Bita Fella, Hopelessly Devoted to You. Do you hopelessly devoted to you? I will love you. Keep in mind that I go Papa Layona, Yakakapa, Mr. Rick Astley, Yaila Tumaka, Pinata Kambo, take me to your heart and never let me go. Yeah, Impa, Erike Munkin, the 90s, Ruko, and we last visit around hopelessly.

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You told people about this, but hey, you were cheating on me. 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

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Our love was a lie and it's no secret. It's no secret. 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Yeah, o sena she's pouring her heart out to bolela gore na o bona dintho di tsamaya ka mokgwa ofe. Yeah, Kylie Minogue. 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What about me? I be talking about fella, like Kylie Minogue. We learn to cast the mosa 1988. Yeah, we learn to cast the mosa. You know, sa 1988. And I'm afraid that wa PC. 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Hey, you got to go on and keep on telling me tender what you're doing and what saying is nothing but a tender lie. A tender lie.

setlhopha se leng sa bitswa ka gore fela ke The Restless Heart ba re Tender Lie. Yeah, this kind of music brings back good memories. Yeah, ano ntse o tla o hola o nona le lenaneo la radio ya setšhaba radio Lesotho le neng le bitswa fela Western and Country Music le tsamaiswa ke ntate a bitswang Dirantlele. 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She will play such kind of music a bapale bo Don Williams e le mminono wa Western and Country music. Yeah, this is kind of music we grew up listening to. Re ke fete na medu wa PC mme o shebana kwa hao e le mashome a mabedi a metso e robong a metsotso re shebile hora ya botshelela. 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If you are not satisfied with how things are happening, Mona, you are free to go. 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

0: 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Stopper Atlantic Star, my first love. A ke tsebe na taba tsa kana di tsamaya jwang na mmedi wa PC. 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Yeah. 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

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Yeah, he's your book of love. 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

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Do you know the way to say San Jose? 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
1: 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Ha o kwa the quality ya radio ena is nothing but the best. 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The quality is amazing. Yeah, it's second to none. We are the best. Yeah, Hunter, we are the best. 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Quality. 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I listen to this radio and then the quality ya yona, it's amazing. I'm not bragging, but I'm telling the truth. 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

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How would you? 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